deep in my pocket and on my sleeve, hard to recognize. On the shoulder, rumble strips. Waking up, waking up.

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That's my stop.

0: 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My name is Marin, and coming up, a look at the Globe weather forecast, and then more of the music you can only hear on 91.1 The Globe, your station for culturally progressive music.
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3: What's up, ladies and gents? Joey P here with your evening weather forecast. Today, Tuesday, we had a high of 74. Now we're headed towards our overnight low of 50. Then tomorrow on Wednesday, partly sunny with a high of 75 and a low of 61. Then on Thursday, very, very similar, partly cloudy with a high of 78 and a low of 58. Let's get you back into the culturally progressive music. 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
4: One, two, three, four. One, two, three.

0: Hey there, Michiana. Thanks for listening to 91.1 The Globe. 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
2: What's up, ladies and gents? Joey P here with your evening weather forecast. Today, Tuesday, we had a high of 74. Now we're headed towards our overnight low of 50. Then tomorrow on Wednesday, partly sunny with a high of 75 and a low of 61. Then on Thursday, very, very similar, partly cloudy with a high of 78 and a low of 58. Let's get you back into the culturally progressive music. 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
2: What's up, ladies and gents? Joey P here with your evening weather forecast. Today, Tuesday, we had a high of 74. Now we're headed towards our overnight low of 50. Then tomorrow on Wednesday, partly sunny with a high of 75 and a low of 61. Then on Thursday, very, very similar, partly cloudy with a high of 78 and a low of 58. Let's get you back into the culturally progressive music. 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

0: We just wrapped up another set of culturally progressive music. Thanks for listening. My name is Marin, and I'm with you through the late night hours. It's just you, me, and the music all night long. This is Globe Radio.
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2: What's up, ladies and gents? Joey P here with your evening weather forecast. Today, Tuesday, we had a high of 74. Now we're headed towards our overnight low of 50. Then tomorrow on Wednesday, partly sunny with a high of 75 and a low of 61. Then on Thursday, very, very similar, partly cloudy with a high of 78 and a low of 58. Let's get you back into the culturally progressive music. 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

0: That wraps up another great set of Globe Tracks on 91.1. My name is Marin, and I hope your night is going well. Coming up next, I've got your weather forecast and then more music on the way. This is The Globe. Sometimes dream pop.
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5: What's up, ladies and gents? Joey P here with your evening weather forecast. Today, Tuesday, we had a high of 74. Now we're headed towards our overnight low of 50. Then tomorrow on Wednesday, partly sunny with a high of 75 and a low of 61. Then on Thursday, very, very similar, partly cloudy with a high of 78 and a low of 58. Let's get you back into the culturally progressive music. 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

0: money. We can get paid for this. We could, people will let that, I can write music and all that kind of thing. He says, yeah. I said, well, hey, that sounds good to me. And so I started this journey with Chick Corea.
1: For sure. For sure.
0: Yeah.
1: And a little beautiful band partnership here, handing over the keys to the title of a second album from Return to Forever. Let's listen to a little bit of Light as a Feather. We're here with Stanley Clarke here on World Cafe.

0: The sounds of John Coltrane's Blue Train on World Cafe. I want to thank our line producer, Will Loftus, for putting the show together. I also want to thank Kimberly Junod, our senior producer, for her work on the Stanley Clark session. Thanks to our affiliates. They make this show possible. And we produce this program from WXPN at the University of Pennsylvania in Philadelphia. I can only do it for so long. I'm Kaleo. Thanks for listening to World Cafe from NPR.
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1: From NPR, it's World Cafe. Hey, I am Kaleo. If you're a fan of folk music and curious what a bunch of Gen Alpha kids will do with it when they get their hands on it, I think you will dig this group called Any Young Mechanic. Hey, do you like R&B? Do you want to... Oh, just kidding. We've got new music from Steve Lacy giving you something pretty moody from his new album, Oh Yeah. Plus, we'll hear from L.A. singer-songwriter Joanna Samuels featuring Tyler Ballgame. Plus Bonnie Raitt and Broken Bells in the archives. That's coming up on today's World Cafe. So, in case you did not know, we are in the middle of our Sense of Place Philadelphia series, exploring the past, present, and future of Philly music with sessions including Will Yip, Mannequin Pussy, Deanna Williams, The Sound of Philadelphia, and more to come. You can find the entire series at worldcafe.org. Eurythmics, Here Comes the Rain Again, gets us going.

0: Wrapping up this edition with Kevin Morby, it's Javelin from his latest Little Wide Open and Mountjoy in the Middle featuring Gigi Perez. Thanks so much for listening. Couldn't do it without your support and the support of the public radio station you're listening to right now. Where do we make this show? From WXPN at the University of Pennsylvania in Philadelphia. I didn't know there was a quiz. There isn't. It's time to go. Thanks for listening to World Cafe from NPR.
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0: In 1985, Philadelphia saw the founding of one of music's most influential singing groups, Boys to Men. Cafe correspondent and author John Morrison joins us to talk about his book, Boys to Men, 40th Anniversary Celebration. For Sense of Place Philadelphia, we dive into the career of Boys to Men and their genre-spanning influences in an encore edition of the Next World Cafe.
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That's my stop.

0: 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My name is Eduardo. I'm behind the mic playing some of your favorite Globe tracks. That's next here on 91.1 The Globe.
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2: How's it going, everybody? I'm Alistair with your overnight forecast. On Wednesday, we have a high of 76 and a low of 62, a chance of rain during the day with thunderstorms developing in the night. Thursday is a high of 78 and a low of 58, mostly clear skies in the day with high humidity. And finally, our Friday forecast has clear skies, a high of 76 and a low of 62. That's going to do it for your overnight forecast. 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
2: How's it going, everybody? I'm Alistair with your overnight forecast. On Wednesday, we have a high of 76 and a low of 62, a chance of rain during the day with thunderstorms developing in the night. Thursday is a high of 78 and a low of 58, mostly clear skies in the day with high humidity. And finally, our Friday forecast has clear skies, a high of 76 and a low of 62. That's going to do it for your overnight forecast. 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
4: How's it going, Michiana? I'm Alistair with the Overnight Forecast. On the Wednesday forecast, we have a high of 76, a low of 62, chances of rain during the day, with thunderstorms developing overnight. Thursday has a high of 78, a low of 58, mostly clear skies in the day with high humidity. And finally, our Friday forecast has clear skies and a high of 76, a low of 62. That's going to do it for our overnight forecast. 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

0: That was an awesome set. Sometimes the lyrics make you think and feel and remember in what ways that you haven't for a long time. 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
1: 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We honor with gratitude the land itself and the people who have stewarded it throughout the generations.
2: How's it going, everybody? I'm Alistair with your overnight forecast. On Wednesday, we have a high of 76 and a low of 62, a chance of rain during the day with thunderstorms developing in the night. Thursday is a high of 78 and a low of 58, mostly clear skies in the day with high humidity. And finally, our Friday forecast has clear skies, a high of 76 and a low of 62. That's going to do it for your overnight forecast. 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

0: 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My name is Eduardo. Next, a look at the Globe weather forecast and then more of your favorites. 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
1: I was in the middle of the Atlantic Ocean when it happened. There was a sudden jolt and our submarine crashed on the seafloor. We were in total darkness.
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3: How's it going, everybody? I'm Alistair with your overnight forecast. On Wednesday, we have a high of 76 and a low of 62, a chance of rain during the day with thunderstorms developing in the night. Thursday is a high of 78 and a low of 58, mostly clear skies in the day with high humidity. And finally, our Friday forecast has clear skies, a high of 76 and a low of 62. That's going to do it for your overnight forecast. 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
1: 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My name's Eduardo. Coming up, the Globe Weather Report, and then right back into more of the music you can only catch right here on Indiana's best college radio station, 91.1 The Globe.
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4: How's it going, Michiana? I'm Alistair with your overnight forecast. On the Wednesday forecast, we have a high of 76, a low of 62, chances of rain during the day, with thunderstorms developing overnight. Thursday has a high of 78, a low of 58, mostly clear skies in the day with high humidity. And finally, our Friday forecast has clear skies and a high of 76, a low of 62. That's going to do it for our overnight forecast. 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
2: How's it going, everybody? I'm Alistair with your overnight forecast. On Wednesday, we have a high of 76 and a low of 62, a chance of rain during the day with thunderstorms developing in the night. Thursday is a high of 78 and a low of 58, mostly clear skies in the day with high humidity. And finally, our Friday forecast has clear skies, a high of 76 and a low of 62. That's going to do it for your overnight forecast. Let's get you back to the music on 91.1 The Globe.
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0: 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My name is Eduardo. Up next, a look at the weather forecast and then more of your favorites you can only catch on your station for culturally progressive music, 91.1 The Globe, and your favorite tracks all night long.
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5: How's it going, everybody? I'm Alistair with your overnight forecast. On Wednesday, we have a high of 76 and a low of 62, a chance of rain during the day with thunderstorms developing in the night. Thursday is a high of 78 and a low of 58, mostly clear skies in the day with high humidity. And finally, our Friday forecast has clear skies, a high of 76 and a low of 62. That's going to do it for your overnight forecast. 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
5: How's it going, Michiana? I'm Alistair with the Overnight Forecast. On the Wednesday forecast, we have a high of 76, a low of 62, chances of rain during the day, with thunderstorms developing overnight. Thursday has a high of 78, a low of 58, mostly clear skies in the day with high humidity. And finally, our Friday forecast has clear skies and a high of 76, a low of 62. That's going to do it for our overnight forecast. 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
5: How's it going, everybody? I'm Alistair with your overnight forecast. On Wednesday, we have a high of 76 and a low of 62, a chance of rain during the day with thunderstorms developing in the night. Thursday is a high of 78 and a low of 58, mostly clear skies in the day with high humidity. And finally, our Friday forecast has clear skies, a high of 76 and a low of 62. That's going to do it for your overnight forecast. 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
5: How's it going, everybody? I'm Alistair with your overnight forecast. On Wednesday, we have a high of 76 and a low of 62, a chance of rain during the day with thunderstorms developing in the night. Thursday is a high of 78 and a low of 58, mostly clear skies in the day with high humidity. And finally, our Friday forecast has clear skies, a high of 76 and a low of 62. That's going to do it for your overnight forecast. Let's get you back to the music on 91.1 The Globe.

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1: 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My name is Eduardo. I'm with you through the late night hours. 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
9: How's it going, Michiana? I'm Alistair with the Overnight Forecast. On the Wednesday forecast, we have a high of 76, a low of 62, chances of rain during the day, with thunderstorms developing overnight. Thursday has a high of 78, a low of 58, mostly clear skies in the day with high humidity. And finally, our Friday forecast has clear skies and a high of 76, a low of 62. That's going to do it for our overnight forecast. 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
3: How's it going, everybody? I'm Alistair with your overnight forecast. On Wednesday, we have a high of 76 and a low of 62, a chance of rain during the day with thunderstorms developing in the night. Thursday is a high of 78 and a low of 58, mostly clear skies in the day with high humidity. And finally, our Friday forecast has clear skies, a high of 76 and a low of 62. That's going to do it for your overnight forecast. Let's get you back to the music on 91.1 The Globe.
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3: How's it going, everybody? I'm Alistair with your overnight forecast. On Wednesday, we have a high of 76 and a low of 62, a chance of rain during the day with thunderstorms developing in the night. Thursday is a high of 78 and a low of 58, mostly clear skies in the day with high humidity. And finally, our Friday forecast has clear skies, a high of 76 and a low of 62. That's going to do it for your overnight forecast. Let's get you back to the music on 91.1 The Globe.

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5: How's it going, Michiana? I'm Alistair with the Overnet Forecast. On the Wednesday forecast, we have a high of 76, a low of 62, chances of rain during the day, with thunderstorms developing overnight. Thursday has a high of 78, a low of 58, mostly clear skies in the day with high humidity. And finally, our Friday forecast has clear skies and a high of 76, a low of 62. That's going to do it for our overnight forecast. 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

0: 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I'm with you all summer long on 91.1 The Globe, playing new culturally progressive tunes and classic Globe favorites. 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
5: How's it going, everybody? I'm Alistair with your overnight forecast. On Wednesday, we have a high of 76 and a low of 62, a chance of rain during the day with thunderstorms developing in the night. Thursday is a high of 78 and a low of 58, mostly clear skies in the day with high humidity. And finally, our Friday forecast has clear skies, a high of 76 and a low of 62. That's going to do it for your overnight forecast. Let's get you back to the music on 91.1 The Globe.

0: That wraps up another great set of Globe Tracks on 91.1 The Globe. Hi, everybody. I'm Eduardo. I hope your night is going well. Coming up next, it's your weather forecast and then more music on the way. This is The Globe.
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2: How's it going, everybody? I'm Alistair with your overnight forecast. On Wednesday, we have a high of 76 and a low of 62, a chance of rain during the day with thunderstorms developing in the night. Thursday is a high of 78 and a low of 58, mostly clear skies in the day with high humidity. And finally, our Friday forecast has clear skies, a high of 76 and a low of 62. That's going to do it for your overnight forecast. 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

0: Good morning, Miss Sienna. Welcome to the start of your Wednesday morning breakfast blend. I'm your DJ Eduardo here on the Globe. And of course, yeah, I'm not Joey, but I am filling in for him. He will be in the show later. But for now, it's going to be you and me for these next 2 hours. And of course, for the next 4 hours, we're going to have some fun. We got a current temperature of 52, a little bit chillier than what it actually seems. I would recommend a good sweater to keep you nice and warm, but there's still some beautiful clear skies. So once sun rises, it's going to be very nice. We got our question of the day coming up in 20 minutes, and I got a story about a Chicago woman who invited everyone, and when I mean everyone, to her 29th birthday. I'll talk to you a little bit of that later on. For now, we got a short break. We got our weather forecast, a full look at your 48-hour weather forecast, and then it's Dead End Road, Driving and Crying. You're tuned in to the Globe.
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5: This is Anna with your latest weather update. Today, mostly sunny with a high of 66 and a low of 79. Wednesday, thunderstorms in the evening with a high of 75 and a low of 62. Looking ahead to Thursday, partly cloudy with a high of 71 and a low of 60. That's all for your weather update. 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

0: That's Lee Blevins closing out that culturally progressive set with Digging in the Coal. I'm your DJ Eduardo. You're tuned in to the Globe with a current temperature of 52 and clear skies. It's definitely a day to be able to enjoy and sunrise. Don't let me get too ahead of myself. Sunrise is definitely upon us. So if you want to see a beautiful sun, this is the time. But also it's the time for you to go answer that question of the day. If you could vacation anywhere this summer, where are you traveling? Summer is on its first week. And of course, we are enjoying it here at the Globe. Go answer that question of the day on all of our social media, Instagram and Facebook at 91.1 The Globe and globeradio.org on our blue sky. For now, kick it back to that music. Thieves Like Us, New Order.
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2: Amana, and it's time for your weather desk. Today, mostly sunny with a high of 79 and a low of 66. Wednesday, thunderstorms in the evening with a high of 75 and a low of 62. Looking ahead to Thursday, partly cloudy with a high of 71 and a low of 60. That's all for your weather update. 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

0: They Can't Buy the Sunshine. That's Turn Breaks on the Globe. I'm your DJ Eduardo, and a Chicago woman had an open invite for her 29th birthday at Mandrake Park. If you didn't know about this, it completely blew up on social media, with over hundreds of people arriving to her party just to see her because it was her 29th birthday. They brought her potted plants, pickles. You'll have to read up on the story why they brought her pickles. And even a DJ showed up. Imagine that. Just from a simple social media post. That's something cool that I like about social media. And it seemed like they had a lot of fun by the pictures that I'm looking at here. Definitely a great time. And hopefully she had an awesome 29th birthday. But I want to ask you, would you just go to an open invite party? You don't know this person at all. Buy them a gift. Let me know. 574-535-7488. I don't know if I would, but I think it'd be a fun thing to experience. After that, weather forecast. Last American Waltz, Old Crow Medicine Show. 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
3: This is Anna, and it's time for your weather desk. Today, mostly sunny with a high of 79 and a low of 66. Wednesday, turn to storms in the evening with a high of 75 and a low of 62. Looking ahead to Thursday, partly cloudy with a high of 71 and a low of 60. That's all for your weather update. 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

0: Oh Sailor by Fiona Apple, and just before that you heard Hustle and Shake, the Watson Twins. I'm your DJ Eduardo, top of the hour, 7 o'clock on the globe. We're still looking at that current temperature of 52, some beautiful sunny skies. I'm definitely enjoying them this morning, and my eyes are also enjoying them. Yes, we have our globe weather window, and it's kind of shining through, so I'm a little blinded for this part of the break, but I'll be okay. Do not worry, because this next hour is going to be as fun as the past hour. We still got more music, and I'll be letting you know who's going to be joining me in studio, and also who's lined up for this week's Wednesday music series at Goshen Brewing Company. For now, though, we'll kick it back to that music. We got a short break, and then we got to look at your weather forecast, followed by Someone to Watch the Band with me. It's Tiff Merritt and Grace Potter, following shortly after. Tuned into the Globe.
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7: This is Anna with your latest weather update. Today, mostly sunny with a high of 66 and a low of 79. Wednesday, thunderstorms in the evening with a high of 75 and a low of 62. Looking ahead to Thursday, partly cloudy with a high of 71 and a low of 60. That's all for your weather update. 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

0: DLC closing out that culturally progressive set with a song named Waterfalls. Oh, I wish there was waterfalls near Goshen, Indiana. I'd be going there every single day. Let me know if you know of a spot where there's really cool waterfalls. And of course, the Goshen Dam does not count. I'm DJ Eduardo, tuned into the Globe at 7:20. And we're looking at that current temperature of 53 with some beautiful sunny skies. And today, hopefully those sunny skies do not go anywhere, because the Wednesday music series for Goshen Brewing Company is going to have some high energy bluegrass music with a debutante and special guest, Essence and Gold Country. So definitely something you want to get to on time. It starts at 6:30, a little bit earlier than what they usually start. So you might have to get there a little bit earlier than what you usually do. 6:30 start time will be ending at 9 o'clock. But if you want to learn more, it's GoshenBrewing.com. After the break, we got Armageddon time. It's The Clash on the Globe.
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2: I'm Anna, and it's time for your weather desk. Today, mostly sunny with a high of 79 and a low of 66. Wednesday, thunderstorms in the evening with a high of 75 and a low of 62. Looking ahead to Thursday, partly cloudy with a high of 71 and a low of 60. That's all for your weather updates. 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

I said to myself, well, all right, well, all right. I put it on automatic, and she sat down on the floor. She said, just keep it on medium hot. I said, I've done.

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Mm-hmm. Mm-hmm. Well, all right.

It's a dangerous night. Take my arm and I'll carry the basket. And she said, well, all right, well, all right. The world's half full of women and the world's half full of men.

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0: You're tuned in to that culturally progressive music in the Pines featuring Dolly Parton by Renee Fleming and Bella Fleck. You're tuned in to The Globe at 7:40. And of course, I'm your DJ Eduardo, because one thing right now, I'm very happy because in 20 minutes, Alistair and Joey will be joining me in studio. So make sure you don't go anywhere. Stick with me in that music. I got a great set ready for you. Some Mumford & Son, Band of Horses, artists that have actually been at the Blue Gate Performing Arts Center. So don't go anywhere right now. We're going to be enjoying that music. It's Here by Mumford & Sons with Chris Stapleton after the short break.
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5: This is Anna, and it's time for your weather desk. Today, mostly sunny with a high of 79 and a low of 66. Wednesday, turn to storms in the evening with a high of 75 and a low of 62. Looking ahead to Thursday, partly cloudy with a high of 71 and a low of 60. That's all for your weather update. 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

0: Dispatch closing out with a little bit of energy on those culturally progressive tunes. That's Bats in the Belfry, who actually I just learned by one of my co-hosts that is now in studio, Mr. Joey Paternostro.
1: Wait, hold on, don't say it yet.
0: Not just yet.
1: I don't think it's what I said it was.
0: And then Alistair's with me in studio also for this beautiful Wednesday morning. Good morning, guys. How are we doing?
1: Good morning.
2: Good morning. Pretty good, actually.
0: That's great.
1: I think it's from what I quickly read off of Google. Shout out to Google. I think the belfry, you guys feel free to correct me if I'm wrong. I believe the belfry is like a bell tower. It's the top of the bell tower. It's like where the in-house bell is housed.
2: Yeah.
0: Oh.
1: Pretty much.
0: Oh, I didn't know that.
1: Yeah.
0: So the belfry, so it's not an attic.
1: No, it's not. I don't know who said it was an attic.
0: You know, just a source
1: maybe
0: of
1: me.
0: Mine.
1: Maybe me.
2: Your source.
1: Anyway,
0: just a little bit. We are looking at a beautiful temperature of 56, mostly sunny conditions. We're hoping for a good day. I think it's a great day for a lot of World Cup games. So
1: this is true.
0: Mexico plays today. Ooh. You know, I'm repping it.
2: Yeah.
1: Shout out.
2: He's wearing the jersey.
0: Gotta wear the jersey. But Joey, how was that White Sox game yesterday?
1: Oh my!
0: Please tell me they won.
1: It was fantastic. It was outstanding. The White Sox won 2-1. Sir Anthony Dominguez did not pitch, meaning there was no opportunity for a blown save. It was immaculate. Okay. All right. I mean, look, it was a pitcher's duel. That's what
0: I got
1: it was.
0: Right.
1: It was a pitcher's duel. The White Sox guy threw. Sean Burke pitched into the seventh.
0: Yeah.
1: Parker Messick for Cleveland pitched into the eighth. It was beautiful. There was three total runs scored. Bro, the game was 2 hours and 15 minutes long.
0: I got you. Wait. Oh, okay.
1: Two hours and 15 minutes long.
0: It's not bad, actually.
1: Yes. Left the park before 9 o'clock. It was great.
0: Wow. Joey.
1: Didn't leave the parking lot until 9:30.
0: Well, you know, you got to take a picture.
1: Shout out to traffic. Well, no. Shout out to traffic.
0: Traffic.
1: Oh,
0: really?
1: Hurry up to wait.
0: You don't wait and like take pictures and be like, oh, traffic's good now.
1: Wow.
0: I get mad at
2: the cars for not moving.
0: That is true. Also, you guys do go probably at a rolling tire.
1: That's pretty
0: guessing,
1: much.
0: Right?
1: That's
0: horrible. Don't want to hear
1: it's
0: that.
1: It's worth it, though. It's fun.
0: True. Alistair, what about you yesterday? Did you get to do anything? I know you are in the GHS band. How was that?
2: You read my shirt, guys.
0: Maybe.
2: Yeah. Rehearsal started up about 3 weeks ago.
0: Okay.
2: And,
0: I think, Alistair, for someone who doesn't know, how early in the morning do you guys start practicing to then late in the day?
2: So for the first 2 weeks, it was from 6 to 9.
0: 6 in the morning?
2: No, 6
0: in the morning. Oh, okay. At night. Okay,
2: and then,
0: okay.
2: Now, this week it's 2 to 6.
0: Okay, it's not too bad.
2: No, you have 2 weeks of break, and then it's noon to 9 for 2 weeks straight.
0: Okay. It's not too bad then. I like that.
1: Noon to 9 p.m.?
0: Oh, that's where it gets intense. Okay. I thought you said 6 to 9 p.m. Wow.
2: No, because there's a two-week break in the band camp, which is noon to 9 for 2 weeks.
0: Imagine, Joey, can you be marching for 9 hours?
1: No. What do you do for 9 hours?
2: You mark your charts and then march them.
0: Dude, my sister used to do that. Brother, she would come back exhausted, 9 p.m., dead. Just go straight to bed.
2: Yeah.
0: It was bad. Well, hey, you both had pretty eventful days. I was just working, you know, doing the same old. So that's great. But today we're going to be talking about, of course, that question of the day. We got to talk a little bit about planes in 15. We got our Spanish word of the day, of course, in just an hour and 15 minutes. And then I'll be bringing back a game about guessing later on in the show. But for now, we got to step aside because, Joey, you're going to be with us on that news. So how about you let us know what is going on around the world and maybe even very locally?
1: Sure. Maple City Bowl is located at 1300 Pike Street in Goshen and features 24 lanes with automatic scoring and a full-service food operation. Drivers in Elkhart County should expect delays on US 2 beginning on Wednesday as lane restrictions and rolling slowdowns get underway. NDOT says the traffic impacts are needed for utility relocation work tied to the upcoming US 20, US 31 interchange project. Motorists are encouraged to slow down, stay alert, and allow extra travel time through the construction zone. And a Michigan City Hacienda restaurant helped raise money Tuesday for LaPorte County Deputy Samuelson, donating 20% of all sales to support his recovery after he was seriously injured in a shooting. Customers contributed through dine-in, carry-out, and delivery orders, with proceeds helping cover medical and rehabilitation expenses. And oil and gasoline prices remained relatively stable Wednesday so far today as U.S.-Iran talks continued following recent military tensions within the region. Analysts say markets have been reassured by ongoing diplomatic efforts and the fact that shipping through the Strait of Hormuz has not been disrupted. Experts add that while the prices could still fluctuate, fears of major spikes have eased for now.
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0: 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More information can be found at walnuthillmennonitechurch.com. Good morning, Michiana. I'm Eduardo with your 48-hour weather forecast. A high of 75, low of 52. Mostly sunny skies all day with scattered thunderstorms in the evening. On Thursday, a high of 78, low of 59. Mostly cloudy skies in the day with some showers developing later in the afternoon. And Friday, a high of 77, low of 62. Cloudy skies in the day with some clearings during the evening. That's your 48-hour weather forecast.

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1: And her dad, Mark. 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
1: Why is that?
0: Because of culturally progressive music.

0: That's a Yeah Yeah Yeahs with one of their more popular songs that was a hit definitely in TikTok. That was Maps. Now I remember that one was a big one at one point where everyone was doing this sort of dance, but I never got into that trend. I'm your DJ Eduardo with Take 15. We're looking at a current temperature of 56 and mostly sunny conditions. Guys, were you part of that trend of the of that song, of the dance?
1: Absolutely not.
2: No.
0: Dude, what? You're telling me you weren't trying to make millions of dollars on TikTok?
1: No one was making money off that, bro.
2: Millions.
0: Hey, man, hey, man. Some people are, I think. You know, that's their life, though.
1: Right, that's their life.
0: That is their full-time job.
1: I don't know that I'm trying to make 7 to 10, at a minimum, videos a day.
0: Joe, you're telling me you're not just trying to get up with the thing and just wait, they don't let me just dance in front of the camera?
1: First of all, I'm not dancing when the camera's off.
0: What?
1: Second, I'm not that creative.
0: I can protest.
1: You think
0: dancer.
1: You got?
0: I think you dance off camera. I think just a few times.
1: Me moving my arms, and I'm just a teeny tiny shake to the hips. Which is like 90% back, by the way, is not not dancing worthy of the camera.
0: Well, let me tell you something. To the both of you, have you guys ever owned RC cars, RC planes, helicopters, stuff like that?
1: Yeah.
0: Were you a fan of them? I mean, did you like them, actually?
3: They were okay.
0: You were okay?
3: Depending on the thing, yeah.
0: Okay.
1: They're fun until they hit a wall.
3: True.
0: Yeah, you think we'll probably pick it up.
3: Fun,
0: right?
3: Until they explode.
0: Until they explode. Yeah, I mean that does happen. Well, let me tell you a little bit about these. You know, these people who have their, you know, RC planes that just are,
1: planes.
0: You know, probably worth $3,000 is what I'm guessing. Maybe even that's an underestimate. But they're going to be doing a bit of a radio controlled like event where they're going to have a lot of these miniature versions of real scale planes, and they're just gonna fly them basically all day long. What do you guys think about that?
1: I think that's insanity.
0: Insanity,
1: and
0: yes.
1: I'm happy for them.
3: $3,000 for
0: I think, honestly, I'm probably underestimating because these are like legit planes, I feel
3: Dude,
0: like.
3: They're gonna hit the ground and like explode.
0: Dude,
3: it's not
0: I
3: gonna
0: hope
3: be worth
0: not.
3: It.
0: Those so guys it, are gonna cry.
1: So I looked it up, so I said, how much money does an RC plane cost to buy?
0: Yeah.
1: And it can cost anywhere between, obviously a big range, anywhere between $100 for a beginner, ready to fly foam model to a $5,000 plus for a large professional grade turbine jet.
2: Not worth it.
1: So, I mean, you've got like beginner, like microplanes is like $150, and then like the next level up is $150 to $400. The next level above that is $400 to $800, and then it's like $1,500 plus.
0: That's a little out of my budget, but
1: a little is an understatement.
0: That is true. Well, at the Goshen Airport, they will be having a whole bunch of those. As the pictures and videos that I've seen, it's a lot of people that just

0: Okay, one thing that I want to clarify. I don't know if there is an entrance fee. Okay. At least on one website that I saw, there is an entrance fee. Okay. At another website that was their official website, there was nothing about an entrance fee.
1: Huh.
0: So I would just maybe take an extra few bucks just in case.
1: Couldn't hurt.
0: Couldn't hurt. But there will also be food vendors for everyone on site. And there's going to be even, supposedly, according to Good of Goshen, there might be a flyby or two.
2: Or two.
0: From a real plane.
1: Oh.
2: I wonder if it should go wrong.
0: I hope nothing crashes into like the smaller planes and the little planes.
2: You think? Oh, isn't there a thing about airspace?
0: Yeah, I think that's why they say that it's a radio controlled aircraft event. So like they know what's in the sky so that. I don't think nothing would happen to the real plane, but we'll see. But
1: I don't know.
0: We'll keep going on. We got to move on with the sports. So Joey, how about you let us know? Is there anything about maybe airplane sports?
2: Thankfully, no planes. But okay. Some fairly interesting stuff.
0: Sounds good, Joey. Then take it away.
2: Found on Main and Goshen offers a collection of mid-century modern items from around the world. 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Beginning in hockey, the Chicago Blackhawks pulled off one of the biggest trades in the NHL offseason, acquiring defenseman Bowen Byram and forward Jordan Greenway from the Buffalo Sabres. In return, Buffalo received the 4th overall and 45th overall picks in this year's draft, as well as Lewis Crever. The 24-year-old Byram had 42 points in 82 games last season and expected to make an immediate impact on the ice for Chicago. Moving to the court, Chicago Bulls had a successful draft night yesterday, selecting North Carolina guard Caleb Wilson with the 4th overall pick, followed by Texas guard Dalen Swain with pick number 15. Wilson, who's a 6'9" forward who averaged almost 20 points per game this last season at UNC, is expected to have a large role on the court and be fully a part of Chicago's long-term future. And quickly over to baseball, the Chicago Cubs suffered yet another blow to their pitching staff as Edward Cabrera exited his start early with a left hamstring and adductor strain. Cabrera was injured while covering first base and had to leave early just after pitching a few innings.
3: To protect her home and family in a disaster, Karen was willing to wade through water, mud, and insurance paperwork.
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0: Good morning, Michiana. I'm Eduardo with your 48-hour weather forecast. We're looking at a current temperature of 56. We're going to be looking at a high of 75, low of 52. Mostly sunny skies all day with some possible thunderstorms in the evening. Wednesday, a high of 77, low of 52. Partly cloudy skies with thunderstorms very likely in the evening. And Thursday, a high of 78, low of 60. Showers staying all day. High levels of humidity. Coming up next, we got Ali Angel with Disco. Enjoy this set. 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

0: Lenny Kravitz closing out with an awesome guitar solo. That was Believe on 91.1 The Globe. I'm your DJ Eduardo. We're looking at a current temperature of 59 at 8:30 and some mostly sunny conditions. The sun has kind of hid away, but there's some clouds. So maybe mostly cloudy? Would you guys agree?
1: We could hope.
2: Yeah. At least like looking outside the Globe weather window, yeah.
0: I think, yeah, mostly cloudy. I'll make my new I'll be the meteorologist for the day. Don't worry, guys.
3: Anna's not here.
0: But not for the rest of my life because I don't know nothing about science and stuff like that.
2: Big facts.
0: Big facts. But, guys, we got to talk about this question of the day because it's been up on our social media for all of our listeners to answer. But what is our social media, Joey?
2: The social media that you could go to answer today's question of the day is Facebook at 91.1 The Globe or Blue Sky at globeradio.org.
0: That's exactly it. So make sure you go into that question of the day. But first, I gotta let you know what it is, of course.
2: Please do.
0: Yes, of course.
2: Dying to know.
0: And Alistair, you will be answering this question first. If you could vacation anywhere this summer, don't even think about money. Don't think about my school. Don't think about this. Everything got cleared up. And you're going to have someone to pay whatever they want for you. Where are you traveling?
2: You're picking up the bill?
0: Dude, I got you.
3: Thank you, man.
0: Oh, I got you.
3: I don't, because it's summer, so I'd want to go someplace cooler.
0: Oh, okay.
2: Ooh.
0: What do you think?
2: I don't know about that one, champ.
3: Really?
2: Well, it depends what your interests are.
0: That is true.
2: Like, it depends why you're going.
0: True. So where are you going to go?
3: Anywhere. I have a pick, but it's going to be, like, really dumb because it's not.
0: I mean, it's your pick.
3: Yeah, the country.
2: There's no dumb answer.
3: I think I would go to Redwood National Park.
0: Oh.
2: Where's that?
0: Is that
3: California?
0: That's one of, like, the huge trees
3: the big
0: you can't
3: trees.
0: Hug? Yeah. Dude, that was a dumb, that's an awesome pick. That's sick.
3: No, because you said anywhere, and I was assuming you meant, like, outside the country.
0: Dude, you don't gotta leave the country. Dude, there's some people that never leave the country. No, that's a really sick, I do also want to go there because the big trees, you have to, like, hug them really, like. And then there's one where you can drive your car in one.
2: Yes.
0: Dude, like that is really cool. Yes. That is really cool. Okay, I like that. Joey, what about you? Are you staying in the country, leaving the country, leaving the world?
2: I am probably.
3: Hey, no. Oh, wait, that was an option.
2: Hey, look, if you're paying for my rocket,
0: hey, you know,
2: shoot.
3: I would go to
2: I'll see you on Jupiter.
0: I'll call up Elon. I think
2: I'd die. Good luck. Usually when we talk about vacations, this is usually my time to throw my silent flex out there.
0: Okay.
2: That I'm 21 years old and my parents have done a great job so far and have taken me to 29 states.
0: Oh, okay.
2: So most of the places that I would love to say are places that I've visited already and I would just like to revisit because there's too many things to do. Mm-hmm. Like I've gone for a week or less.
0: I got you.
2: So I'd like to go back. New York, to me, is a good answer because there's a dozen things to do in New York.
3: Facts. New York is fun.
2: I'm going to say my classic is Yellowstone.
0: I knew he was going to say
2: my classic
0: that.
2: Is Yellowstone. So
3: Why are we all doing national?
0: We're all doing national.
3: Now you just have to do Yosemite.
2: You don't even understand how much I talk about Yellowstone.
3: Really?
2: Have you been there? Yes. I went to Yellowstone the spring break of my senior year of high school. And I absolutely loved it.
0: Yeah.
2: It was amazing. It was life-changing.
0: Life-changing.
2: Buffalo or bison, I think they call them up there. Bison. Freaking...
0: Like they're huge.
2: They're massive, dude.
0: Yeah, they are massive things.
2: Anyway.
0: Well, two national parks. I guess you both will be enjoying the wilderness or nature is the better way to say it.
2: Wait, if I change my answer to Arizona, will you pick up my flight in July?
0: I got you. But hey, listeners, I'll be reading your answers at top of the hour, 9 o'clock in 30 minutes, and I'll be sharing my answer alongside them. So make sure you go answer that question of the day or call in at 574-535-7488. Now we got to step aside. Joey's going to be with us on that news. So Joey, let us know what's going on around the world.
2: Sure. Northern Indiana Clay Alliance Place provides support for regional artists while preserving the 300-year history of clay in northern Indiana. Online at indianaclay.org. Drivers in Berrien County should expect delays near I-94 near Pipestone Road beginning this week. MDOT says lane closures and traffic slowdowns are needed while crews repair bridge beams over the interstate. Drivers are encouraged to plan for extra travel time and use caution into the work zone. And a 28-year-old man is facing multiple felony charges after police say he led officers to a high-speed chase in a stolen vehicle from Porter County into Stark County. Investigators say Keon Starr reached speeds of more than 100 miles per hour on U.S. 30, drove onto the shoulder, and even entered oncoming traffic to pass vehicles in a construction zone. The pursuit ended after deputies deployed stop sticks, and Starr now faces charges of auto theft, resisting arrest, and reckless driving. And David Howell, a 19-year veteran of the DEA, claims federal agents allowed nearly 9 million fentanyl pills to remain on New Mexico streets between 2019 and 2023 while investigating a major drug trafficking organization. Alexander Ubuz, a former U.S. agent attorney, says agents reportedly delayed arrests.
1: Sometimes dream pop.
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0: Morning, Michiana. I'm Eduardo with your 48-hour weather forecast. We're looking at a current temperature of 59 with a high of 75, low of 52. Mostly sunny skies all day with some scattered thunderstorms in the evening. On Thursday, a high of 78, low of 59. Mostly cloudy skies in the day with some showers developing late in the afternoon. And Friday, a high of 77, low of 62. Cloudy skies in the day, some clearings during the evening. That's your 48-hour weather forecast. 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

0: I step in. The Avid Brother is one that sometimes sticks to the head later in the day, and you'll catch yourself just kind of singing, I'm a stepping low. Or maybe that's just me. I don't know, guys. I feel like that one's that can stick in the head. Once you listen to it to like two or three times, it gets stuck in the head. But maybe that is just me.
1: No, it's not crazy. It's
0: no,
1: not
0: right?
1: Crazy,
0: I feel like it's a catchy song.
1: It's a little bit of an earworm.
2: That's true.
0: An earworm, yes.
1: I guess.
0: That's a good one. But it's 8:45. We're looking at a current temperature of 59, mostly sunny. But we got to talk about a free Wednesday music series that's going on today at Goshen Brewing Company.
1: Oh?
0: It is Wednesday, if you didn't know. I thought it was Thursday, so amen for the Wednesday.
1: Can't
0: but
1: wait.
0: But we're hoping that these rain showers do not keep it from being outside, because I think they're so much better when they're outside than when they're inside.
1: Yeah, no question
0: for sure. And more with this band, they're debutants. They're going to be with special guests Essence and Gold Country. And they're a very high-energy bluegrass. And I'm talking high energy, and I'm talking high energy. I'm going to play a short tidbit of when they were at the Clyde Theater. Do you guys know that theater? It's in South Bend, I think? No. Fort Wayne, sorry. I always mix up those two. But yeah, it's in Fort Wayne. But here's a little snippet of what you'll be hearing at Goshen Brewing Company. I very much enjoy it.
1: I can get down with that.
2: That's pretty good.
0: Bluegrass music for me is kind of tough for me to get into, but high energy like that, dude, yes, please. So this is going to be starting early, just to let everybody know. It starts at 6:30, usually starts at 7, but will kick off at 6:30 with Essence and Gold Country. They're a little bit more of Americana country, so they'll warm you up, and then they'll get you into the high energy.
1: Okay.
0: With, of course, the band Debutantes. What do you guys think? I think hopefully, we're crossing our fingers, we're singing rain go away, and let's hope that it's a beautiful day for everyone at Goshen Brewing Company. You guys gonna be there, guys?
1: Better sing loud.
0: You better sing loud.
1: You better throw up a prayer to it. That rain is trying, man.
0: I know it's
1: really that rain trying. Is trying.
2: You can tell from looking out the window.
0: Yeah, right now it looks like it's trying. Right now, so
2: it's coming.
0: We will see. Well, of course, it's Goshen Brewing Company's free Wednesday music series starting at 6:30 today. It's Debutantes with special guests Essence and Gold Country. That's shortly before the Mexico game, actually. So might work out perfectly. That worked out perfectly for me. But don't go anywhere. In 15 minutes, we'll be reading your answer to today's question of the day. And if you want to go answer it, it's Facebook at 91.1 The Globe and globeradio.org on our blue sky. For now, though, we'll be stepping aside. Joey's got us with the latest on the sports, because yesterday was also the NBA draft night, right?
1: It's true, it was.
0: Ah, so, okay, we'll see if you got something in there about that. For now, Joey, take it away.
3: The Boys and Girls Club of Elkhart County is committed to building great futures and providing academic support to ensure that students stay on track. The NFL will not hold a 2026 supplemental draft, effectively pausing quarterback Brendan Sorsby's alternate path to the league. With that route now off the table, Sorsby's eligibility situation remains unsolved as league officials continue renewing the circumstances surrounding his case. The decision leaves his immediate football future uncertain as he weighs his next step towards the NFL. And the NHL is reportedly exploring expansion into Austin and Houston, Texas as a part of potential next wave of league growth, with both Texas markets gaining serious attention from owners and executives. While no official timeline has been set, discussions are centered on growing the league's footprint in non-traditional hockey markets. If approved, this would mark another major expansion push for the NHL. And the Atlanta Falcons are keeping their star tight end in place for the long term, as Kyle Pitts has agreed to a 3-year, $54 million extension. The deal locks in Atlanta's top offensive weapon as the team continues building around its young core and new look offense. For more sports, coming up in 30 minutes.
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0: What's going on, Miss Shanna? Good morning. I'm Eduardo with your 48-hour weather forecast. A current temperature of 61 with a high of 75, low of 52. Mostly sunny skies all day with some scattered thunderstorms in the evening. On Thursday, a high of 78, low of 59. Mostly cloudy skies in the day with some showers developing late in the afternoon. And Friday, a high of 77, low of 62. Cloudy skies in the day, some clearings during the evening. Where Is My Mind by the Pixies, up next.

0: That's a little bit of an oldie but a goodie. That's Charlie Crockett closing out with Run Horse Run. You're tuned in to 91.1 The Globe, that culturally progressive music. It's top of the hour, 9 o'clock. You know exactly what that means on this Wednesday morning breakfast bun. It's time to go over our listeners' answers to today's question of the day.
1: Yeah, buddy.
0: Let's see if you guys have good memory. Joey, will you let us know where can our listeners go and answer this question?
2: Well, Eduardo, because you asked so nicely.
0: Of course.
2: They can visit our social media pages. They can check out Blue Sky at globeradio.org, and they can also choose to visit Facebook at 91.1 The Globe.
0: That's exactly it.
2: Don't get to visit Instagram because of some technical difficulties on our end.
0: You know,
2: but we've got our best guys working on it.
0: Gotta love technology. But, and then Alistair, do you remember what today's question of the day is?
3: If you could go anywhere in the anywhere.
0: Yeah.
3: For the summer, where would it be?
0: Yeah, that's
3: it. And Eduardo is picking up the bill.
0: I am picking up the bill for everyone. Oh, gosh, I'm not going to do that. That'd be crazy. But we'll be starting off, of course, with Don, who said Spain, France, Germany, Italy.
1: Right. Yeah.
0: That's a long trip right there.
3: That's more than one.
2: Indeed.
3: Yeah. Oh, it's
0: One big trip. That's what I want to guess, right?
2: I mean, you might as well.
0: Might as well,
2: if
0: right?
2: If you're going to Europe, you might as well.
0: If you got the time, right. Might as well. Shoot. Peter said Iceland. Chuck said Hawaii. I also want to go to Hawaii. It is now a very touristy spot, so I wonder how expensive it is there.
2: Very.
0: Yeah, probably very, very. Yes, to be honest. Dan said New Zealand, and then Chris said Maine.
2: Very nice place, Maine.
0: I was going to say, I've heard a lot of good things, I feel like, about Maine.
2: Maine to me is like a Midwestern state. It just happens to be bordering the ocean.
0: Yeah, right?
2: It's
3: Maine is like someone picked up Wisconsin, like the people from Wisconsin, and moved it to the coast.
0: Oh.
2: That's not crazy to say. That's not.
0: Really? Oh, okay. And then one more answer I want to read is by Eddie. Shout out to, I don't know if his name is actually Eduardo, but shout out to Eddie. He said Italy, which that is a great
3: answer. That is a good answer.
0: That is a great answer. But guys, I got my answer actually off of TikTok.
3: Oh, no.
0: Yes, because.
2: That always goes well.
3: For sure.
0: Yes, of course. Because there's like these different spots. There's Switzerland, New Zealand, and a lot of these different places that have very beautiful mountain ranges that have a lot of really nice water. But there's a place in New Zealand where there's a bench. Just a random bench.
3: I know what you're talking about.
0: You sit down, and it's like a really nice view.
3: I know what you're talking about.
2: Yeah.
0: And I saw nice that video, and I was like, I need to go there.
3: 10 out of 10 bleed-out spot.
0: Yeah, exactly. That's exactly it.
3: Is that what it said? Did it say 10 out of 10 bleed-out spot?
0: I think, yeah, something like that.
3: Yeah,
0: but,
3: I've seen this.
0: But, yeah, I want to go there because it looks so nice, and it seems like that place where you hike up to.
2: Yeah.
0: And you're just like...
2: They seem so peaceful.
0: They do.
2: Like, I genuinely, I wonder how quiet it is up there.
0: I need to ask, who is it? Nate? Is he from New Zealand, right? I think he's on our sports broadcast for soccer. I think, right?
2: Yeah, that sounds about right.
0: I think, right? I think. He's from New Zealand. I'm going to ask him, have you been to the bench?
2: The bench.
0: He's going to be like, what are you talking about?
2: Been to the bench.
0: But yeah, I definitely want to go to New Zealand one day. I just saw that it's a 20-hour flight. Nothing less than a lot more money than I have currently. So,
2: 20-hour flight and a big paycheck.
0: Yes, a big paycheck. It's going to need a lot of global paychecks, I'll tell you that much. But, of course, you tell me, where is that vacation that you want to take this summer? Answer it on all of our social media. I'll call in at 574-535-7488. 15 minutes, we got our Spanish word of the day. And in 45, a little less, 42, we got a new... Well, we'll be coming back to a game that we used to play. Don't go anywhere. For now, we got Joey on that news. Joey, take it away.
2: Okay. The Elko Public Library has a mission to inform, inspire, and empower from early literacy to career development online at myepl.org. Drivers in Elkhart County should expect delays on US 2 beginning today as lane restrictions and rolling slowdowns get underway. NDOT says the traffic impacts are needed for utility relocation work tied to the upcoming US 20, US 31 interchange project. Drivers are encouraged to slow down, stay alert, and allow extra travel time through the construction zone. And a Michigan City Hacienda restaurant helped raise money Tuesday for LaPorte County Deputy Samuelson, donating 20% of all sales to support his recovery after he was seriously injured in a shooting. Customers contributed through dine-in, carry-out, and delivery orders, with proceeds helping cover medical and rehabilitation expenses. And oil and gasoline prices remained relatively stable this morning as U.S.-Iran talks continued following recent military tensions in the region. Analysts say markets have been reassured by ongoing ongoing diplomatic efforts and the fact that the shipping through the Strait of Hormuz has not been disrupted. Experts add that while prices still could fluctuate, fears of major spike have eased for now. For Globe News, I'm Joey P.
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0: Morning, Michiana. I'm Eduardo with your 48-hour weather forecast. A current temperature of 63 with a high of 75, low of 52. Mostly sunny skies all day with some scattered thunderstorms in the evening. On Thursday, a high of 78, low of 59. Mostly cloudy skies in the day with some showers developing late in the afternoon. And Friday, a high of 77, low of 62. Cloudy skies in the day, some clearings in the evening. Middle of nowhere, Casey Musgraves.

0: Better December it, closing out with O Valencia. You're tuned in to 91.1 The Globe, and this Wednesday breakfast plan is sponsored by the Blue Gate Performing Arts Center. 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Alongside me, we got Joey and Alistair with a current temperature of a very, I think, chill 63. Kind of not too warm, not too cold. Kind of that good spot. The sun has started to come out. And it came out at a perfect time because it's time for us to change this music up and go into today's Spanish word of the day. I will be presenting tomorrow the new Spanish word of the day song since tomorrow's the day. But are you both ready for today's Spanish word of the day?
1: Okay,
0: let's go. Good. I will say this much. If you get today's, I will be very impressed.
2: Oh, no. Oh.
0: That's all I'm going to say. For today's Spanish word of the day, it's corcho.
1: Corcho?
0: You both looked at me. Yes. Corcho. C-O-R-C-H-O. Easy six word. Corcho. Okay? We have four different meanings. Pork chop. Bow tie. A cork. Or an exhaust. I'll repeat them one more time. Corcho. C-O-R-C-H-O. Four different meanings. Pork chop, bow tie, a cork, or an exhaust.
1: So, I'm at a loss of words, henceforth, loss of logic. My gut is kind of screaming from the top of the lungs to say bow tie.
0: Okay.
1: So I'm going to answer B, bow tie.
0: Bow tie. Locking it in. Alistair, what about you?
1: This is a vibe of a song, by the way.
2: This is a good song.
0: It's going to be a sad song to say bye to.
2: What are the options?
0: Of course. Pork chop.
2: Okay.
0: Bow tie.
2: Okay.
0: A cork.
2: Okay.
0: Or an exhaust.
2: Okay. I'm going to say... All right, so I feel like you're going to want... exhaust, I guess.
0: Exhaust, okay. So, for today's Spanish word of the day, we will start with Joey. Joey, you said that corcho is a bow tie.
1: I hate you. I hate you.
0: That is incorrect.
1: I hate you.
0: Alistair, you said today's Spanish word of the day was exhaust for corcho.
2: I lose.
0: Well, let me tell you something, Alistair.
2: And it was also incorrect.
0: Sorry, yes, that is incorrect, actually. Today's Spanish word of the day was actually cork.
1: Yeah, okay. I guess that makes sense.
0: It makes sense. It is the cork, of course, of the wine bottle. And I actually didn't learn this until last year.
1: Oh.
0: So this is even a fresh word for me. That's why I said, if you guys got this, very impressed, to be honest with you.
1: Well,
0: you know, sorry, guys.
1: We're going to try again.
0: We will try again, for sure. We will see tomorrow on another Spanish word of the day. Come back for the new music. I need to pick one that's high energy like this one. I can't.
1: Oh, this is tough to beat, dude.
0: This is tough to beat, but trust me. Oh,

0: successful draft night yesterday by selecting North Carolina guard Caleb Wilson with the 4th overall pick, followed by Texas guard Dalen Swain with pick number 15. Wilson, who's a 6'9" forward who averaged almost 20 points per game this season at UNC, is expected to have a very large role on the court and be a part of Chicago's long-term future. And over to baseball, the Chicago Cubs suffered yet another blow to their pitching staff as Edward Cabrera exited his start early with a left hamstring and adductor strain. Cabrera was injured while covering first base and had to leave after just pitching a few innings. For Globe Sports, I'm Joey P. More sports in 30 minutes.
1: Morning, Mama. How you feeling?
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1: Boom! 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
4: Good morning, Michiana. I'm Eduardo with your 48-hour weather forecast. A high of 75, low of 52. Mostly sunny skies all day with scattered thunderstorms in the evening. On Thursday, a high of 78, low of 59. Mostly cloudy skies in the day with some showers developing later in the afternoon. And Friday, a high of 77, low of 62. Cloudy skies in the day with some clearings during the evening. That's your 48-hour weather forecast.

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0: St. Paul and the Broken Bones, a band that was just in Elkhart for the Elkhart Jazz Festival. That single was Fall Moon, one that I didn't get to watch because, well, sadly, I was working.
1: Until next year.
2: No, we're going to make a thing out of it. We're going
0: to
2: go next
0: year. We have to go to all these events. We have to tell our work, we're not going to work. I'm not getting the money. I'm going to an event. And maybe we'll get fired. But then we'll go to all the events after that.
3: Nothing exactly. On the schedule.
1: You know what?
3: It's a win-win.
0: It's a win-win. But good morning. It's 9:31 on this Wednesday morning breakfast plan. And we got to talk about an event that's actually coming up next week, starting on the 27th, which is, if I don't stand corrected, a Monday. Right? If my math is right.
1: June 27th?
0: Yeah.
1: That's the Saturday.
0: That's a Saturday?
3: Today's Wednesday and it's the 24th.
0: Interesting.
3: Today's Wednesday, right?
0: Well,
1: yes.
0: Okay. We're talking about Flowfest.
3: That's a Saturday. What are you doing?
0: I was going to say, they start a Monday on this schedule that they have right here. They say on this Monday, they start with a river cleanup. This could be maybe from last year's. I don't know, but it does seem like it is this one. No? Monday. Goshen, Indiana, June 27th, 2026. But it says on Monday.
1: June 27th is a Saturday.
0: Well, I don't know.
1: 1,000%.
0: I don't know. I really do not know. But it says that on Monday they're going to have a river cleanup. So,
3: well, is that exactly. Like 2 days ago?
0: No, I don't think so. Because if it says June 27th, that's what I want to say it is.
1: What website are you on right now?
0: Their website? The one that
3: I know Floatfest itself is on Saturday.
0: Really? Interesting.
3: Right?
0: So
3: I was right.
0: Okay. Well, then maybe I'm just going a little bit crazy over here. Is their website a little incorrect?
1: What is their website?
0: It was a thing that I found on their Facebook, actually, Joey.
1: Okay.
0: So...
1: Let me pop over to their Facebook right quick.
0: But if I don't stand corrected, then if we are talking about this week, they do have, or maybe this is, I don't know, maybe the last day is June 27th. That's what I was trying to get at.
1: Okay.
0: I think that's where I saw it incorrectly. So it is this week and it's currently ongoing.
1: Okay.
0: On Monday they had the river cleanup.
1: Monday was the river cleanup. Yesterday was the paddle tie canoe trip loop.
0: Yes.
1: Today is the GBCO concert series.
0: Yeah. Mm-hmm.
1: And then move forward.
0: Yes. Okay, so the day that it starts. June 27th is the official day of Float Fest. But they're going to be having a Float Fest themed music bingo tomorrow at Goshen Brewing Company.
4: Yeah.
0: And then a little pre-show to the Float Fest that is on Saturday. Now that I understand that it's going to be the early at Goshen Brewing Company from 7 to 9 p.m. So not only are you getting a free show with debutantes today, you're also getting one on Friday of the early.
1: Yes indeed.
0: And then if you got whatever you got to float on is on Saturday with their I think it's really cool, but kind of like low-key, how do they keep it up, their float where they the bands play. I'm like, dude, you drop
1: a speaker, it's immaculate,
0: like that's it,
1: but it's all part of the, not illusion, but it's all part of the show.
0: No, it's all part of the float.
3: I have never been to a float fest, so I don't know what you guys are talking about. No, I haven't. Dude. I don't have anything to float on.
0: Oh, dude, just go. You should go rent out a canoe and then just go for it.
3: I should.
0: I feel like Marketplace has some cheap canoes. There's got to be something like that.
1: See, the thing with buying it is once you buy it, now what do you do with it?
3: Yeah, exactly.
0: Guess you got to go canoeing more
1: often
0: now.
1: Wait for 364 more days for Float Fest 27 to come on.
0: Well, I mean, just for one event only. Yes, sir.
3: The mill race
0: is
3: nice enough that you can just like boat on it.
0: That's what I'm saying.
1: Oh, yeah.
3: So I don't think there's like a big problem with that.
0: I think you'll be able to do that. I mean, hey, it's a new hobby that you can take on.
3: True.
0: But if you want to find, of course, more, I found that page on their Facebook. So if you want to find it, go ahead. And it's on their Facebook. Just search up the Float Fest and you'll find a whole bunch of things. But for now, we will step aside. Joey, we've got you on that news.
1: Yeah, we do.
0: Take it away, Joey.
5: 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David Howell, a 19-year veteran of the DEA, claims federal agents allowed nearly 9 million fentanyl pills to remain on New Mexico streets between 2019 and 2023 while investigating a major drug trafficking organization. Former U.S. Attorney Alexander Ubez says agents repeatedly delayed arrests and seizures in hopes of building a larger case. The allegations are now being renewed by the Justice Department's Inspector General, with the DEA disputing key parts of whistleblower whistleblower's claims. And a 28-year-old man is facing multiple felony charges after police say he led officers on a high-speed chase in a stolen vehicle from Porter County to Stark County. Investigators say Keon Starr reached speeds of more than 100 miles per hour on U.S. 30, drove on the shoulder, and even entered oncoming traffic to pass vehicles in a construction zone. Starr faces charges of car theft, resisting arrest, and reckless driving, among others. For Globe News, I'm Joey P. This is your final Globe News report of the morning.
0: 91.1 The Globe is supported in part by the Goshen College Music Center, featuring the Community School of Arts, GC Music Department events, and the Performing Arts Series. 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Good morning, Michiana. I'm Eduardo with your 48-hour weather forecast. A high of 75, low of 52. Mostly sunny skies all day with scattered thunderstorms in the evening. On Thursday, a high of 78, low of 59. Mostly cloudy skies in the day with some showers developing later in the afternoon. And Friday, a high of 77, low of 62. Cloudy skies in the day with some clearings during the evening. That's your 48-hour weather forecast.

0: Molly Pickard. That's Los Colones closing out that culturally progressive set and getting us to this 9:45 break. I'm your DJ Eduardo. Alongside me, Joey and Alistair in studio. The current temperature of a 65 and mostly sunny. I'm your DJ Eduardo, of course, and I got a new game to kind of play with. Joey, you sort of know this game. Alistair, you have not heard about this game, but I call it
1: yes.
0: Guess That Marketplace Deal.
1: What?
0: So basically, I find something on the Facebook Marketplace that maybe isn't the most common to find
2: Okay. There.
0: Sure. So, and then you guys are going to have to try to guess, well, how much exactly this said thing costs. So if you guys are ready, I think it's time to change the music up into a little bit more of what I think the Facebook Marketplace gives. A little bit of this funky jam. For today's Guess That Marketplace Deal, I got something that is very for sure vintage.
1: Okay.
0: I sent you pictures on this vintage 1987 Apple Macintosh Plus computer.
2: This is true.
3: Send it to me.
0: Yes, on your email you should have it.
3: My email.
4: Oh.
0: So
4: I remember these.
0: Yes, Jason is
4: in studio.
0: Is
4: this from the 80s? This looks like my high school
0: 87.
4: Computer. Yeah, that would have been.
0: Yeah.
4: Yeah, uh-huh.
0: So it comes with the main computer unit, a matching keyboard, a single button mouse, an external hard drive with the OG box. Wait, there's more. The computer works and it runs Word and you can see photos. And it has only light wear. It's heavy and it's fragile. So think about it. And it's also 1 megabyte of RAM. So, not a lot of RAM, but
4: your phone is better.
0: Yeah, it's a little
4: bit. So you're saying it comes with the original box?
0: It comes with the OG box. According to the seller.
4: Okay, the OG box is going to elevate the price of this. For
2: sure. That makes sense.
0: Really?
4: Oh, the box?
2: That makes sense.
4: The box matters.
0: Okay.
4: So whatever you were thinking, add at least 50% more.
0: I got
2: 50%?
4: Dude, if the box is pristine and it's a collector's item, it makes a huge difference. Any kind of collectible or any kind of item that has historical value, if you have the box that it came in, it elevates its value.
2: I guess that makes sense.
0: You got them thinking now, Jason.
2: Eduardo, does it happen to say if it works or not?
0: Yeah, I said it works. The computer works and runs Word and photos.
2: Shoot.
0: I'm going to tell you this much.
2: Yeah.
0: It's more than double digits.
2: So what gave it away?
0: I'm just saying that. It's not $20.
2: Well, right.
3: $762.
0: Locking that in?
3: Yeah, I guess.
0: Okay. 762.
4: I actually like that.
0: Okay. Joey, will you follow around that same area? Are you going higher or lower?
2: Hold on. How are we playing this here? Whoever's closest.
0: Whoever is closest.
2: Okay. Give me 546.
0: $546. Okay. Well, I'll tell you this much. One of you is closer, of course. That is the game. But with this seller, we are going to say that Alistair's actually correct on this one. The seller is going 800 on this one.
2: Oh, okay. That's not too bad, actually. $800
0: on this Apple computer. Jason, I mean, do you think that's right? Is that good?
2: We got to get it there. We got to get the mic over there.
4: I mean, I'm not going to pay that, but if I was an Apple Mac collector and I wanted something in a box that was pristine, yeah. That's why when Alistair said 762, I'm like, that's a good guess. I'm not saying I would pay that, but I could see someone who was a collector, absolutely. I mean, you're looking at something that's 40 years old, it works and has its original box, an early piece of Apple technology, a desktop. Think about that.
0: That's true. Okay, Jason, well, that's great. If you're thinking about buying an $800 Apple computer that maybe only runs one thing, that's the one for you. Guys, what do we think? Are we buying it?
2: Not a chance.
0: Not a chance? No? Ah, dang it. Would have been your new work computer, guys. Come on.
2: 10-year-old computer. However old these computers are, they work slow enough as is.
0: Okay, Joey. Well, for right now.
2: Respectfully. Thanks, Grant. Love you.
0: Of course. Grant's going to come in here and just.
2: He's going to tear me a new one. I love you, Grant. You're my favorite. That's true.
0: But for now, we'll step aside. Joey, we've got you in that sport, so how about you take that away?
2: Model Real Estate of Goshen, promoting community one property at a time by being community. Model Real Estate.
1: NFLDraft.org. The NFL Draft will not hold a 2026 supplemental draft, effectively pausing quarterback Brandon Sorsby's alternate path to the league. With that route now off the table, Sorsby's eligibility situation remains unsolved as league officials continue reviewing the circumstances surrounding his case. And the NHL is reportedly exploring expansion into Austin and Houston as a part of potential next wave of league growth, with both Texas markets gaining serious attention from owners and executives. While no official timeline has been set, discussions are centered on growing the league's footprint in non-traditional hockey markets. If approved, it would mark another major expansion push for the NHL. And the Atlanta Falcons are keeping their star tight end in place long-term. Kyle Pitts has agreed to a three-year, $54 million contract extension. The deal locks in one of Atlanta's top offensive weapons as the team continues building around its young core and new-look offense. Pitts is a former top-five draft pick and is expected to remain a central piece of the Falcons' passing attack moving forward. For Globe Sports, I'm Joey P.
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0: Good morning, Michiana. I'm Eduardo with your 48-hour weather forecast. A current temperature of 66 with a high of 75, low of 52. Mostly sunny skies all day with some scattered thunderstorms in the evening. On Thursday, a high of 78, low of 59. Mostly cloudy skies in the day with some showers developing late in the afternoon. And Friday, a high of 77, low of 62. Cloudy skies in the day with some clearings during the evening. That's going to do it for your 48-hour weather forecast. Let's get you back into that music with Allison Russell. It's no springtime on the globe.

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3: One.

0: My Life by the Beatles, closing out that culturally progressive music. You're tuned in to our Wednesday morning breakfast blend. Stop at the hour, 10 o'clock. We're looking at a beautiful temperature of 65 and some sunny conditions. I mean, DJ Eduardo alongside me, we got Joey and Alistair in studio. Guys, 2 hours gone like that. How are we feeling?
1: Gone like that.
0: Exactly.
2: Gone like that.
1: Oh man, how are we feeling? I feel amazing, dude.
0: Really?
1: I feel amazing.
0: Did we feel awake?
1: I feel okay. Okay. You know what? The knees are a little bit sore than I'd like to.
0: Well, I mean, you were at a game yesterday.
1: But, well,
0: so.
1: Yeah, sitting I was down. Watching. I wasn't playing. No, sitting down.
0: Sitting down. Well, you know, they get tired after a little bit. You know? Even though we're 21, but you know, yeah.
1: The knees are older.
0: Anyway, the knees are older.
1: We're great. White Sox won. They're gonna win tonight.
0: Really?
1: Life is good.
0: Life
1: How much
0: is
1: now?
0: Good.
1: If you're a Cubs fan, I'm sorry,
0: dude.
1: I'm not sorry.
0: It's tough to be a Cubs fan.
1: I'm not. I'm laughing. Yeah. I'm sorry.
0: Hey, right now I don't know anything about baseball. It's only World Cup, baby.
3: Whoa! We got a month left of World Cup.
0: Yeah, that is true. That is true.
2: 4 days.
0: Yeah, that's true. That's true. So for the World Cup, actually though, that every game that is played is going to be stacked on top of another game. So if you're planning on watching one person or the other, you got to make sure that you choose.
1: Pick one
0: or nothing.
1: Or have two screens.
0: Hey, I have seen that, how people buy 4 screens for a selective time and they just put them up and then they take them down.
1: Good for them,
0: dude. I'd be doing that.
1: You get the money, go for it.
0: Yeah. I know the Fold will be passing today's Mexico game that starts, if I remember right, at 9 o'clock.
1: Okay.
0: And then tomorrow they also will be passing that USA game. Okay. So it starts at nine. The Mexico game. Yes. Yeah. But usually the Fold is open until 12, give or take.
2: Wait, 9 tonight. Okay.
0: Yeah, and then tomorrow. Tomorrow USA plays at 10. So
1: a
0: little bit even later. But it should be a fun time.
2: I can't even go in the Fold.
1: It's fine.
0: Yeah, that is true.
1: It's unfortunate for you.
0: You got to be
2: bragging here.
1: Sorry, buddy.
0: Yeah, they have a big window outside.
1: Yeah, they do.
2: Just sit outside in the cold and watch.
1: Bring a lawn chair and a blanket.
0: I feel like it's got
1: to. Bring a cooler. Yeah. You know, that's all.
0: Bring a cooler.
2: Tailgate some Sprite. Outside of a pizza place.
0: Tailgate out. That's so funny. That actually be kind of fun. But
2: look at your window at your broadcast.
0: Oh, that would be a good one. But of course, if you want more information, I follow them on their Instagram. They usually post a lot of their things. Yeah. And they post their slices and all this different stuff. So if you want, that's something that you can do. But for now, this is going to be end of this breakfast blend that was sponsored by the Blue Gate Performing Arts Center.
2: Yes, sir.
0: 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But for Joey, Alistair, and Eduardo, we are all saying
1: peace.
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0: Good morning, Michiana. I'm Eduardo with your 48-hour weather forecast. A high of 75, low of 52. Mostly sunny skies all day with scattered thunderstorms in the evening. On Thursday, a high of 78, low of 59. Mostly cloudy skies in the day with some showers developing later in the afternoon. And Friday, a high of 77, low of 62. Cloudy skies in the day with some clearings during the evening. That's your 48-hour weather forecast.

He is my final serenade. He is a gun and he is a blade. He is a picture that I saved for too long.

0: Wow, what a great song to wrap up another set of Globe tracks. It's Cuiva here. 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
2: Good morning, Michiana. I'm Eduardo with your 48-hour weather forecast. A high of 75, low of 52. Mostly sunny skies all day with scattered thunderstorms in the evening. On Thursday, a high of 78, low of 59. Mostly cloudy skies in the day with some showers developing later in the afternoon. And Friday, a high of 77, low of 62. Cloudy skies in the day with some clearings during the evening. That's your 48-hour weather forecast.

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2: Good morning, Michiana. I'm Eduardo with your 48-hour weather forecast. A high of 75, low of 52. Mostly sunny skies all day with scattered thunderstorms in the evening. On Thursday, a high of 78, low of 59. Mostly cloudy skies in the day with some showers developing later in the afternoon. And Friday, a high of 77, low of 62. Cloudy skies in the day with some clearings during the evening. That's your 48-hour weather forecast.

0: Wrapping up another set of culturally progressive music, my name is Quiva. I'm behind the mic playing some of your favourite Globe tracks. That's next, here on 91.1 The Globe.
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4: Good morning, Michiana. I'm Eduardo with your 48-hour weather forecast. A high of 75, low of 52. Mostly sunny skies all day with scattered thunderstorms in the evening. On Thursday, a high of 78, low of 59. Mostly cloudy skies in the day with some showers developing later in the afternoon. And Friday, a high of 77, low of 62. Cloudy skies in the day with some clearings during the evening. That's your 48-hour weather forecast.

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0: I love globe music, and I hope you do too. It just speaks to me in a way that other music doesn't. I hope you'll listen for a while. My name is Cuiva, and I'm your DJ. This is 91.1 The Globe.
1: Hello, I'm Brad Savage, and I am an obsessive record collector. Now I'm sharing this lifelong collection with the world on a special one-hour show called Cruisin' the Decades. The concept is one song per decade from 1920 through the 2020s. It's almost like a time machine cruising through 100 years of music. Any genre is okay. The anthropology of music history. I hope you'll join me for Cruisin' the Decades. 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
2: Good morning, Michiana. I'm Eduardo with your 48-hour weather forecast. A high of 75, low of 52. Mostly sunny skies all day with scattered thunderstorms in the evening. On Thursday, a high of 78, low of 59. Mostly cloudy skies in the day with some showers developing later in the afternoon. And Friday, a high of 77, low of 62. Cloudy skies in the day with some clearings during the evening. That's your 48-hour weather forecast.

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2: Good morning, Michiana. I'm Eduardo with your 48-hour weather forecast. A high of 75, low of 52. Mostly sunny skies all day with scattered thunderstorms in the evening. On Thursday, a high of 78, low of 59. Mostly cloudy skies in the day with some showers developing later in the afternoon. And Friday, a high of 77, low of 62. Cloudy skies in the day with some clearings during the evening. That's your 48-hour weather forecast.

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1: 91.1 The Globe acknowledges that we broadcast from Goshen College on the traditional land of the Potawatomi and Miami peoples, past and present. We honor with gratitude the land itself and the people who have stewarded it throughout the generations.
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That's one out of every five kids going to bed hungry. 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Or those kinds of problems only happen in foreign countries? 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
5: Good afternoon, Michiana. It's Alistair with your 48-hour weather forecast. We'll hit you with a high of 76 and a low of 62. A chance of rain developing in the day with thunderstorms developing over the night. Thursday is a high of 78, a low of 57. Mostly clear skies in the day with a high humidity. For our Friday, we have a high of 73, a low of 62. Partly cloudy with scattered showers possible. 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

0: people always ask me, what is culturally progressive music? 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
2: How's it going, Michiana? I'm Alistair with your 48-hour weather forecast. We'll hit you with a high of 76 and a low of 62. A chance of rain during the day with thunderstorms developing over the night. Thursday is a high of 78, a low of 57. Mostly clear skies in the day with high humidity. On our Friday, we have a high of 73 and a low of 62. Partly cloudy with scattered showers possible. 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

her voice. This country, it just grows. 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
3: How's it going, everybody? I'm Alistair with your 48-hour weather forecast. We'll get you with a high of 76 and a low of 62. A chance of rain during the day with thunderstorms developing overnight. Thursday has a high of 76, a low of 57. Most clear skies in the day with high humidity. For our Friday, we have a high of 76 and a low of 62. Partly cloudy with scattered showers possible. 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

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And there's so much revealed where.

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3: Good afternoon, Michiana. It's Alistair with your 48-hour weather forecast. We'll hit you with a high of 76 and a low of 62. A chance of rain developing in the day, with thunderstorms developing over the night. Thursday is a high of 78, a low of 57. Mostly clear skies in the day with a high humidity. For our Friday, we have a high of 73, a low of 62. Partly cloudy with scattered showers possible. Let's get you back to the music on 91.1 The Globe.

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1: How's it going, Michiana? I'm Alistair with your 48-hour weather forecast. We'll hit you with a high of 76 and a low of 62, a chance of rain during the day with thunderstorms developing over the night. Thursday is a high of 78, a low of 57, mostly clear skies in the day with high humidity. On our Friday, we have a high of 73 and a low of 62, partly cloudy with scattered showers possible. 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

0: I love globe music, and I hope you do too. It just speaks to me in a way that other music doesn't. I hope you'll listen for a while. My name is Mackenzie, and I'm your DJ. This is 91.1 The Globe.
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4: How's it going, everybody? I'm Alistair with your 48-hour weather forecast. We'll get you with a high of 76 and a low of 62. A chance of rain during the day with thunderstorms developing overnight. Thursday has a high of 76, a low of 57. Most clear skies during the day with high humidity. For our Friday, we have a high of 76 and a low of 62. Partly cloudy with scattered showers possible. 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
1: Good afternoon, Michiana. It's Alistair with your 48-hour weather forecast. We'll hit you with a high of 76 and a low of 62. A chance of rain developing in the day, with thunderstorms developing over the night. Thursday is a high of 78, a low of 57. Mostly clear skies in the day with a high humidity. For our Friday, we have a high of 73, a low of 62. Partly cloudy with scattered showers possible. Let's get you back to the music on 91.1 The Globe.

0: 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My name is Mackenzie. 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
1: How's it going, Michiana? I'm Alistair with your 48-hour weather forecast. We'll hit you with a high of 76 and a low of 62, a chance of rain during the day with thunderstorms developing over the night. Thursday is a high of 78, a low of 57, mostly clear skies in the day with high humidity. On our Friday, we have a high of 73 and a low of 62, partly cloudy with scattered showers possible. 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

0: 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My name is Mackenzie. Keep it locked. Coming up next, another set of Globe Tracks. 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
3: How's it going, everybody? I'm Alistair with your 48-hour weather forecast. We'll get you with a high of 76 and a low of 62. A chance of rain during the day with thunderstorms developing overnight. Thursday has a high of 76, a low of 57. Most clear skies in the day with high humidity. For our Friday, we have a high of 76 and a low of 62. Partly cloudy with scattered showers possible. 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
1: Well, here's my final serenade. Here's a gun and here's a blade.

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2: 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Drivers in Elkhart County should expect delays on US 2 beginning Wednesday as lane restrictions and rolling slowdowns get underway. NDOT says the traffic impacts are needed for utility relocation work tied to the upcoming US 20, US 31 interchange project. Drivers are encouraged to slow down, stay alert, and allow extra travel time through the construction zone. And a Michigan City Hacienda restaurant helped raise money on Tuesday for LaPorte County Deputy Samuelson, donating 20% of all sales to support his recovery after he was seriously injured in a shooting. Customers contributed through dine-in, carry-out, and delivery orders, with proceeds helping cover medical and rehabilitation expenses. And oil and gasoline prices remained relatively stable Wednesday morning as U.S.-Iran talks continued following recent military tensions in the region. Analysts say markets have been reassured by ongoing diplomatic efforts and the fact that the shipping through the Strait of Hormuz has not been disrupted. Experts add that while prices still could fluctuate, fears of a major spike have eased for now. For Globe News, I'm Joey P. More news in 30 minutes. 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More information about the program can be found at goshen.edu/teach.
3: Good afternoon, Michiana. It's Alistair with your 48-hour weather forecast. Hoochie with a high of 76 and a low of 62. A chance of rain developing in the day with thunderstorms developing over the night. Thursday is a high of 78, a low of 57. Mostly clear skies in the day with a high humidity. For our Friday, we have a high of 73, a low of 62. Partly cloudy with scattered showers possible. 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
1: 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Beginning in hockey, the Chicago Blackhawks pulled off one of the biggest trades of the NHL offseason, acquiring defenseman Bowen Byram and forward Jordan Greenway from the Buffalo Sabres. In return, Chicago sent the 4th and 45th overall picks in this year's draft, as well as Luis Criviere. Chicago's 24-year-old Byram had 42 points in 82 games for Buffalo last season and is expected to make an immediate impact on the ice for the Blackhawks. And onto the court, the Chicago Bulls had a successful draft night yesterday by selecting North Carolina guard Caleb Wilson with the 4th overall pick, followed by Texas guard Dalen Swain at pick number 15. Wilson, who's a 6'9" forward, averaged almost 20 points per game this season at UNC, is expected to have a large role on the court and be part of Chicago's long-term future. And over to baseball, the Cubs suffered yet another blow to their pitching staff as Edward Cabrera exited his start early with a left hamstring and adductor strain yesterday. Cabrera was injured while covering first base and had to leave after just pitching a few innings. The severity of the injury is still being evaluated. For Globe Sports, I'm Joey P.
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4: How's it going, Michiana? I'm Alistair with your 48-hour weather forecast. We'll hit you with a high of 76 and a low of 62. A chance of rain during the day with thunderstorms developing over the night. Thursday is a high of 78, a low of 57. Mostly clear skies in the day with high humidity. On our Friday, we have a high of 73 and a low of 62. Partly cloudy with scattered showers possible. Let's get you back to the culturally progressive music on 91.1 The Globe.

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1: 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More information by phone, 574-534-1984. David Howell, a 19-year veteran of the DEA, claims federal agents allowed nearly 9 million fentanyl pills to remain on New Mexico streets between 2019 and 2023 while investigating a major drug trafficking organization. Former U.S. Attorney Alexander Ubaz says agents repeatedly delayed arrests and seizures in hopes of building a larger case. The allegations are now being reviewed by the Justice Department's Inspector General, with the DEA disputing key parts of the whistleblower's claims. And a 28-year-old man is facing multiple felony charges after police say he led officers in a high-speed chase in a stolen vehicle from Porter County to Stark County. Investigators say Keon Cole reached speeds of more than 100 miles per hour on U.S. 30, drove onto the shoulder, and even entered oncoming traffic to pass vehicles in a construction zone. Star faces charges of car theft, resisting arrest, and reckless driving, among others. For Globe News, I'm Joey P. Let's get back to the music. 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Keep it locked in.
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3: Good afternoon, Michiana. It's Alistair with your 48-hour weather forecast. Hoochie with a high of 76 and a low of 62. A chance of rain developing in the day with thunderstorms developing over the night. Thursday is a high of 78, a low of 57. Mostly clear skies in the day with a high humidity. For our Friday, we have a high of 73, a low of 62. Partly cloudy with scattered showers possible. 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

0: That was an awesome set. Sometimes the lyrics make you think and feel and remember in what ways that you haven't for a long time. More of that to come with me, Eduardo, on 91.1 The Globe.
1: 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The NFL will not hold a 2026 supplemental draft, effectively pausing quarterback Brendan Sorsby's alternate path to the league. With that route now off the table, Sorsby's eligibility situation remains unsolved as the league officials continue reviewing the circumstances surrounding his case. The decision leaves his immediate football future uncertain as he weighs his next steps towards the NFL. And the NHL is reportedly exploring expansion into Austin and Houston, Texas, as a part of a potential next wave of league growth, with both Texas markets gaining serious attention from owners and executives. While no official timeline has been set, discussions are centered on growing the league's footprint in non-traditional hockey markets. If approved, it would mark another major expansion push for the NHL. And the Atlanta Falcons are keeping their star tight end in place long-term. Kyle Pitts has agreed to a three-year, $54 million extension. The deal locks in one of Atlanta's top offensive weapons as the team continues building around its young core and new-look offense. For Globe Sports, I'm Joey P.
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7: How's it going, Michiana? I'm Alistair with your 48-hour weather forecast. We'll hit you with a high of 76 and a low of 62, a chance of rain during the day with thunderstorms developing over the night. Thursday is a high of 78, a low of 57, mostly clear skies in the day with high humidity. On our Friday, we have a high of 73 and a low of 62, partly cloudy with scattered showers possible. 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
7: What's up, ladies and gents? Joey P here with your evening weather forecast. Today, Wednesday, we had a high of 73. Now we're headed towards our overnight low of 62. Slight chance of some overnight showers. Then tomorrow on Thursday, partly sunny with a high of 78 and a low of 57. Good chance of some very early morning showers. Then on Friday, cloudy all day with a good chance of rain. High of 73 and a low of 62. 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
4: What's up, ladies and gents? Joey P here with your evening weather forecast. Today, Wednesday, we had a high of 73. Now we're headed towards our overnight low of 62. Slight chance of some overnight showers. Then tomorrow on Thursday, partly sunny with a high of 78 and a low of 57. Good chance of some very early morning showers. Then on Friday, cloudy all day with a good chance of rain. High of 73 and a low of 62. 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
1: Well, here's my final serenade. Here's a gun and here's a blade. Here's

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2: What's up, ladies and gents? Joey P here with your evening weather forecast. Today, Wednesday, we had a high of 73. Now we're headed towards our overnight low of 62. Slight chance of some overnight showers. Then tomorrow on Thursday, partly sunny with a high of 78 and a low of 57. Good chance of some very early morning showers. Then on Friday, cloudy all day with a good chance of rain. High of 73 and a low of 62. 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
3: 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World Cafe spans an array of genres including singer-songwriter, classic rock, indie rock, Americana, world music, R&B, and soul. World Cafe from WXPN in Philadelphia and NPR airs weeknights at 10 p.m. on 91.1 The Globe.
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5: What's up, ladies and gents? Joey P here with your evening weather forecast. Today, Wednesday, we had a high of 73. Now we're headed towards our overnight low of 62. Slight chance of some overnight showers. Then tomorrow on Thursday, partly sunny with a high of 78 and a low of 57. Good chance of some very early morning showers. Then on Friday, cloudy all day with a good chance of rain. High of 73 and a low of 62. 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

0: 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This is Marin on 91.1 The Globe, culturally progressive music. Thanks for listening. If you want to make your lunchtime break better, look no further than the finest lunch hour, weekdays from noon to 1, as we take you through the best in classic alternative from the 80s and 90s. Keep it locked. 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
4: What's up, ladies and gents? Joey P here with your evening weather forecast. Today, Wednesday, we had a high of 73. Now we're headed towards our overnight low of 62. Slight chance of some overnight showers. Then tomorrow on Thursday, partly sunny with a high of 78 and a low of 57. Good chance of some very early morning showers. Then on Friday, cloudy all day with a good chance of rain. High of 73 and a low of 62. 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

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Wake it up, wake it up. Get off here. That's my stop.

0: 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My name is Marin. I'm behind the mic playing some of your favorite Globe tracks. That's next on 91.1 The Globe.
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2: What's up, ladies and gents? Joey P here with your evening weather forecast. Today, Wednesday, we had a high of 73. Now we're headed towards our overnight low of 62. Slight chance of some overnight showers. Then tomorrow on Thursday, partly sunny with a high of 78 and a low of 57. Good chance of some very early morning showers. Then on Friday, cloudy all day with a good chance of rain. High of 73 and a low of 62. 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
3: 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A full century is covered each week from